0: the train company and they don't have anyone planning to come through, but would like to know when you guys are clear.
1: And copies, will advise when operations along the tracks are clear. Thank you.

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1: I'm assuming you know this, but a citizen just called in to advise that the fire jumped the tracks and is headed down the hill.
0: Back burning up from the tracks to complete this section of the burn.

0: 7:25. The driver complaint that took the 120 exit, it said it was 119 southbound, but then it's mentioning that it took exit 120, the blue Ford Ranger.
1: Copy, I'm reviewing. I'm going to be out of position for a while unless it's turning around.
0: Copy.

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3: 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He's diabetic and has other medical issues.
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Charleston, Bay City, just respond to 89946. 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This is for a 69-year-old female. She's conscious and breathing. Possibly had a stroke, but unknown when. She just has been stroke. Good job, 17.

Bertie 191, pull 26. Go ahead and get turned around, make your way out, go available.

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1: Lots of Hemert, Begley, Henry Edward, Mary Edward, Robert Tom, first of Manette, Nora Adam, Nora, Edward, Tom, Edward. Two middle names, Begley, Mary Edward, Robert Lincoln Edward. Victor Adonora, COB 625 of 66 in Iowa, California, never
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1: 241.
0: The 138 southbound, the gray CRV, 002 Queen Victor Lincoln.
1: Go ahead.
0: I think we'll be closer to 136 when we get south.
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0: 3725. There's a driving complaint on a semi with a 5-minute delay from the 119 northbound.
1: For the driving complaint, I'm setting up for the 95 north one.
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Northeast Medical Myrtle Point Ambulance, respond to 95623 Garen Lane, 95623 Garen Lane, for a female with all over body pain, difficulty breathing, come out 1735.

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She is still actively seizing, and she is on the bed.

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0: North to use Myrtle Point Ambulance Bridge, MVA Highway 42, mile post 44, MVA Highway 42, mile post 44, two vehicle, one subject complaining of chest pain from impact, 10 out 1745.
1: From 7-0-1, why don't you guys divert out to that crash, and I'll take the, yeah.
2: 454 copies, North 2, show us around to the MVA.
0: 32 miles plus 44, two vehicle MVA, it's a black Nissan 350Z and a white car. Occupant of the white car is complaining of chest pain from impact, is conscious breathing, route 1745. Copy.
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0: Copy.

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1: Delay on a drive-in complaint from the 146 northbound. Are you in position for that?
2: At the 125. I'll review it though.
1: Copy that.

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0: Since we only have one call and they're not following anymore, just hold it for further. If we get more calls on it, just forward it to FBO.
1: Copy. I'm not sure if you saw it, but it registered out of Portland.
0: Yep, FBO the information then.

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1: 123 southbound, so white Prius, Washington, Charles Edward David, 6472.

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1: Good.
0: Two vehicle NVA, the 5000 block of Fort McKay. No injuries, the PR shook up and is requesting law enforcement response. PR is in a white 2007 Taurus. The other vehicle is a red Chevy Silverado.
1: Okay.
0: 1803.

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At the Church of God in Oakland with Oregon 044, Paul Tom John. Oregon 547, John Mary.

0: 7719 status. Letting me know he's 1288.
1: I was letting you know he didn't work today.
0: Copy that.

Roswick 16, Fuse, cell 21.

0: on the OLM. It's going to be Charles 738289.
1: Hey, copy. And can you re-advise your location? We're not locating the Church of God in Oakland.
2: Roger 25, 1814. Roger 16, 1814.

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1: Female, conscious and breathing. She's very weak. She's down on the ground now, and the caller's not able to get her back up.

0: to locate for 1231 in the area of Stewart Parkway and Garden Valley. Break.
1: First responders.
0: Mary Victor, unable to maintain lanes, almost hit the curb a few times at Stewart Parkway and Garden Valley. Female driver appears to be having difficulty keeping her eyes open. It took a right onto Valley View, then left on Kesey, hit the curb, turning onto Kesey, and continued. Plate 268 Henry Mary Victor is 1221, registered to an address on Calkin. It's located at 1821.
2: Responds, Tri-City Fire, first responders needed, 533 Taser Street, Murphy Creek. Manned. Manned. Slippy 4 medical aid for a leukemia patient who's ill. She's been very weak and is down on the ground. The 6871's en route from the 190.
0: Pretty one.

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0: 1433 responding.
1: Respond, Houston Harlan for smoke seen in a hayfield.
0: The truck out of the roadway, I'll be 12 on Houston, my previous.
1: One.
0: 428, 4219, last McDonnell.
1: 1825.
2: We 12-2 at the residence in copy plate.
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0: 3. When it flames can be seen, let's go ahead and also dispatch 655.
1: There are no flames seen at the time. At the time of the call, we've had just the one caller, and they could just see smoke. Do you still want 1135?

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1: Also responding, Houston, Harlan.
0: Dispatch 1433.
1: Go ahead.
0: 1433, you're arriving on scene.
1: 1433, arriving on scene at 1828.
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Cessna 313-31, 1333, respond for a grass fire near 2576 Northeast Stevens, possibly lit by a transient. Medical aid 2535 Carnes Road, Roseburg.

0: You want to copy your responding 1333, respond 1303, I copy your en route. This will be for a grass fire that was lit near 420 Club at the 2576 Northeast Stevens address. It's a small fire near the railroad tracks, and there was a female transient in the area that apparently started a dumpster on fire last week.
1: During the fire off of Stevens, the caller advised that they believe Ashley Bascal started the fire.

0: everyone on the scene. We have fire coming from the railroad tracks. Multiple exposures. 31 will be out investigating. Commission.
1: They're on scene. There's fire on the railroad tracks. There's multiple exposures. Do you need us to advise the railroad to stop traffic?

0: Pilot, advising on scenery size.
1: Driver's side of the vehicle parked to 12-1.
2: Fire dispatch, search now 3.

0: Command 33, be advised we have a line across the tracks.
1: And Gosby's line across the tracks. Fire dispatch 1303. Advise the railroad, we do have a line on the track.
2: Bruce 128, 1269. We have the OT and 26 will be with me.

0: 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Could you have law enforcement respond to this scene?
1: Out.
0: 183-1103, go to Gray.
2: Attach me to incident 669. Show me walking the track. Attempting to locate Ashley.
1: Do you know where the railroad company is, Mom?
0: Fire's been knocked down.
2: Three, one, four, four.

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2: I'm asking if you know the wrong residence. 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
1: 8239.
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0: respond. Umpqua Valley Ambulance also respond. Medical aid at Timbertown Living in Sutherland.
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0: 79 from 183 to east, would you over to interrupt real quick? This call up on this house is only accessed via boat. Right. Ready?
1: 1-8-12-28,
0: 1-8-3 continuing. I've yelled and announced that it's tried my siren. I'm not getting anybody. I thought I heard for just a second or two somebody hammering something. Just inquiring if you wanted me to do anything else, such as as a part of my club, it's like a boat maybe, or what you're thinking. I have no idea who's living here.

0: copy. Is there a volunteer fire or anything like that that has a boat to get a boy?
1: Maybe, I'm not sure if Gardner Fire Department or volunteer. I can have dispatch check with Station 7. I'm not sure if there's any game troopers on in the area.
2: Correct address on this is going to be 254 Truth. Reed Kimball's burn pile, we're extinguishing.
3: By -123 degrees, 24 decimal 395, and we've spoken with the landowner and advised the rules and regulations. We'll be returning back to Roseburg, engine 6.
4: I'm long. 1851.
0: 3144 traffic. Burns Roan and Lonell Ave with 591 Henry out of Davis.
4: 4852.
1: Three, I'm on two.

0: you could notate in the call I've attempted contact via siren and try to yell over to the residents as I'm on the other side of the river break. I got no response. However, I thought I heard somebody maybe hammering something and maybe a dog running around out there. Great. 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I'm just looking for a way if there's anything notated about how they got across. And if not, then you check and see if there's anybody available to maybe bring a boat up here to go across the river.
1: Copy. So far, there's no priors at the address break. 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
0: FM Municipal 1224 for Tammy May Stokes, 928 of 68. It's out of Winston PD for contempt of court, non-payment of fines. Descriptors are 54180, round over, Hazel.
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0: 805. About water levels, but can be called out if needed. 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

0: 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I'm at the top, and I can't really see how steep it is. However, I am finally getting a hold of somebody. I'm just trying to get them to find me across the canyon.
1: Stand by on the boat for now.
0: Affirm.

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Flank Springfield sent that driving complaint back. It was 161 northbound, but the caller had told somebody had exited at 159. It was a gold Honda that was riding on the bumps and on the fog line. At 1906, it had been over an hour.

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0: Have I had any other calls on that? We can go ahead and clear it out for the 12-1.

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0: 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Not in.
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The protective party is Kaylee Hulse.

0: 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I'm Quail Highway 9 and Kirk Road with a red Ford Tonka trailer.
1: One 158, 1825.

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1: 1241.
0: Austin Road and Hannah Street with Tom Lincoln Zebra 420.
1: 1926. Lane heading west, two vehicles that are driving recklessly, passing on double yellows. County doesn't have anybody out that way either.
2: Copy. I'll be out of position, but we can leave it independent for further.
1: Copy that.

locate motor vehicle violation in the area, Highway 42 and Haven Lane to mile break. To attempt to locate Black Volvo X60 in a silver Toyota SUV as they're heading westbound, passing on the double yellows, passing Haven Lane on Highway 42. It's located by 7th River, further 33rd, 1927.

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0: 6, 10 and 20 by number.
1: 20. Go ahead.
0: 1573336.
1: We have a call from the line. They're advising that their daughter, Jessica Smith, at 2949 Wild River Drive is starting to kill herself. That she does have a firearm in her bedroom, but she's currently in the living room with the PR now. Still getting further.
2: 3162, copy the plate. Okay.
1: 147-1929, 162, go ahead.
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1: 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We attempt to get further, but the line disconnected. Do you want us to attempt to 12-4 them back, or do you want to make the 12-4?

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142, are you 1225? Warren James Andrew Blair, 22368, inside of Roseburg PD 4 Reckless Drive. Descriptors 510-180 Brown over Brown.

0: static. I couldn't copy. There's still some static. Go ahead, I'll try.
1: Case number alarm.
0: One four four, go ahead.
1: Morning, 12.
0: 1933.
1: 162.
0: 162, go ahead.
1: Morning, 12.
0: 1934.

0: 3112, copy update. We're receiving a call from the Dollar General at 332 East 5th Avenue for a report of that male that walked in. He does have this rug with him still.
1: Sorry.
0: 1934.
1: 3212.
0: 212, go ahead.
1: You can attach me to 112's call in route for the water stick.
0: 1934.
1: Go ahead. Contacted a female across the river. She advised her name's Cassidy, and I instructed her to call in, and she advised her code 4.
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2: 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I had a comment to get for this call.

7:25. West Harvard in Roseburg, cross with Keady, 1936. Over Volkswagen Jetta, doing about 130, waving in and out of traffic. Thirty-six.

0: 671. Was. Correction, female lodge, W 12-1. 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
1: Enter case number
0: 635-0635. Copy. 699. Who lives at the residence? I'll be out with him. Break for 10-20, O'Neill.
1: Head.
0: 495-8682, Lester Reed.
1: 1938.
2: Old Delhi across from the post office.
1: Main 1303, also respond. Smoke reported to be coming up from the riverbank near the VA cemetery, 1730 West Harvard Avenue. The caller thought the best access would likely be at the end of the parking lot.

0: 183 reads suspended driving and insured DUS violation for a non-extraditable 1224 to Oklahoma for theft, otherwise 1221.
1: Copy, I'm good for it. The Rose Bar was 611, King King Yellow.
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1: The Rose Bar

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1: 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We had to leave a voicemail. 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
1: 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You want a 1233?
0: Affirm.
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2: Kubinski, 1221, suspended driving insurance violation.
1: Copies. Can I get a next up non-preference tow for the vehicle? 1303, go ahead.
5: Someone's calling in about Reservoir Hill saying that there's some more smoke coming up from the backside. Is that something you guys are aware of, or do you need a repage?
1: Coming from Reservoir Hill as I was responding, well within the black.
2: Basic.
1: A warning, hold on.
2: 2-19-47.

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0: Traverse City had multiple violations. So has the vehicle. 12-1.
1: Copy. I do have a theft that's pending at the Dollar Tree. The PR advised about 20 ago mail, so items from the store and left in the blue passenger car.
0: Copy.
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1: Please 6871 en route for the 119, requesting first responders. 20. 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First responders, 613 North Main Street, canning up.
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1: Possible unattended 5907 Highway 138 West. Receiving a call of 5907 Highway 138 West in Oakland for a report of a male that was found deceased in the yard.
2: Okay.
1: 3179, did you copy that? Stealing product, but I couldn't copy the location. Are you at Dollar Tree? 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
0: Can you respond to 577 Northwest T Street in Woodson for Desiree Ramirez? She's calling in and advised that Cody Knight keeps calling her names in front of her kids.
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112 with 118 to back. Copy a domestic on Cornet. I could see that you were keying up, but I couldn't hear anything you were saying. Confirming, it's confirmed unattended.

0: 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Building that copy 1682, confirm unattended. We're going to clear and be available.
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15 with Rose 325 to back. Copy, burglar. Actually, a residential burglar alarm at 417 West Harrison Street. It is audible. Please tell me further.

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0: 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For 1103, respond for 2 vehicle accident, Cherokee and Garden Valley in Roseburg. One, three, go ahead.
1: Beach Boulevard and 3rd Street, Winchester Bay with Oregon 913, Nora, Zebra, X-ray.
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0: Turn route 1135, 1174, also responding to vehicle accident corner of Cherokee and Garden Valley involving a white Lexus and a gray SUV. 18, have a I'll add it to your call.
1: I'll be out at corrections room, follow up.
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0: I'll edit to your phone. 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Go ahead.
1: 16-24, you're talking with the homeowner on 12-1. 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
1: You can clear me and send me in as suspicious.
0: 2046.
1: Two vehicle MDA. Both vehicles are off the roadway. We'll be out investigating this time. This will be Cherokee Command.
0: Off the roadway, establishing Cherokee Command at 2046.

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0: 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Continue 1103 in UVA.
1: 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Continue 1103, and it looks like 1174 will be your responding ambulance.

0: in service.
1: 1983, I copy that you're in service. It's a request to check the field near Lower Court and Drifters Loop. Caller's advising they're smelling a strong smell of gas. They can't see a truck and trailer in the field. They're concerned they may be leaking something and making it unstable.
2: Well, is that copy? What, male detained and go for it?

0: 3183, where are you going?
1: 183, yeah, 2051.
2: Just had a gas leak. They have it contained and are cleaning it up. You can show all 1900 units available.
1: Just a half right now. This has one break. 13 units attempt to locate a semi that was unable to maintain its lane.

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0: 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And other unit, revise.
1: 30, Roswick 16, can you issue me a case number?
0: Affirm.

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0: For Thomas E. Sisko, 913 of 83, instead of Winston PD for contempt of court, failed to pay fines. Descriptor 63145, bond over Hazel.
1: Confirm.
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0: RV Park, 501 Northeast Main Street, 56. 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
2: I'll be 12-1 if you can print it off at 6:00.
0: I copy.

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Where?

0: 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I checked the area on the motor vehicle violation at the 135 ETL 12-1.
1: 21 is reversed.
2: 31 tonight.
1: 1241.
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0: Thirty-one seven nine.
1: Go ahead.
0: Can you show me out with Oregon 204, Paul Lincoln Paul?
1: Confirming the letters are Paul Lincoln Paul. 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It was static.
3: One detained.
1: 144, copy. One detained at 2123.

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0: Fire Dispatch 1333. We're towing to an ambulance only. Do they want fire now at 3400?
1: Go ahead.
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1: 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By the Dollar General.

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0: 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ODL, if you can just add it to the call.
1: With caution for Bill Lee Grow, 329 to 62, 56180, brown and blue, to be prepared to appear for 1258 out of DCSO. The cautions are history of 1258 and false info. 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
0: Regarding incident 736, you can print that for 124 and clear up.
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0: Put my call on hold, show me out with OCD traffic at 139 southbound.

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0: And other unit 12-5?
2: That was the male 138 in Fort McKay.
0: Low one is 1233, low one 1233 for 147 info per. 4147 info per 2, 2145.

0: Berlin 26. 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
1: Hey, firm, go ahead and clear my call, 28th route as well.

0: fill in 26. 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
1: Okay, go ahead and clear my call, 28th and route as well.
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0: 31
1: system. 726, 7 units, 12-2 in the area. We're not seeing anything at 38 and Fort McKay. Is there an update on location?
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1: Approximately 25.
0: At 138 west in Fort McKay.
1: I'm probably 100 yards west of Fort McKay. That'd be the closest. I don't know what the actual address is.
0: Cell in 26, did you copy?

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1: Both southern units 12-2.

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0: 147, where's medical coming from? Yes, Mark, don't tell Zonti. 2200 hours. Tonight, 2200 hours. If there's any air, you guys.
1: 3142.
0: 142, go ahead.
1: You can clear 736 to me. I'll make that 124 and send me 737.

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1: 3725.
0: So, and 99, right next to the office. The gray sedan, 021, George, Charles Sam.
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0: 447 and 726.

Martinez. Copy, attempt to locate for motor vehicle violation at the area of the YMCA on Stewart Parkway. Break. Better continue. Attempt to locate a black BMW, Oregon plate, Sam Boy 78848. The vehicle is tailgating, wouldn't pass PR, almost ran other vehicles off the side of the road. Break. The peer advised they lost type of vehicle near the YMCA 1151 Northwest Stewart Parkway heading towards Harvard. It's located by 7530 clear at 2209.

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1: Toll for good.
0: That was Station 7 on traffic, Highway Avenue and 18th Street in report.
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0: 30. 26.
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1: 3112. 1241. Address was 620 Hamlin, and no answer at the door. Pull one.
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0: 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On Abraham near Douglas with 228 David Charles George.
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1: Car dispatch 1183 is en route.
0: So, I left assist for a male that fell. He's 57 years old, conscious and breathing, has one leg.
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30, Rosebrook 25. We have a request to check the area of Oak and Jackson. 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

0: 441.
1: 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Warning 12-1.
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0: I'm 12-1, be en route to correction.
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4, if they can hear ding ding 7.

could locate for reckless driver exit at mile plus 1995 southbound on Roseburg Break. Who was driving recklessly and cutting other vehicles off exit at mile plus 1995 southbound about 2 ago. If located, advised, nothing further. 30 clear, 2311.

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0: 3183 traffic.
1: 12, 49.
0: Mile post 9 on Highway 38 with Morgan 476, Queen Charles. Correction, Queen X-ray Charles.

0: 30, Kilo 2, 10 and 20, what's that number? Charles 151737, last of Farag.
1: Farag 1221 suspended, driving under violation.
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3-1-8-3-10-20, name and date of birth, out of Oregon and California. Last of Pemberton, Paul, Edward, Mary, Boy, Edward, Rob, Tom, Ocean, Nora. First of Wendy, common spelling, middle of Renee, Robert, Edward, Nora, Edward, Edward. DOB 814-73.

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0: 3179, Pooler, 1221, suspended driving under stress violation, the registered sex offender for contributing delinquency of a minor, using permanent address break. Can you revise the first name of that second subject? I'm UTL so far.
1: Lincoln Ocean, Robert, Ida.

0: 7/19/1973 is 1221 suspended without appearing a hearing due to violation. Correct suspender post prison supervision for manufacture of meth. POs Mo. Conditions listed if needed.
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0: Weston 26, Ricky's returning revoked habitual offender due to a misdemeanor. He's got a non-extraditable 1224 out of Albany PD for failed to appear on an assault. Otherwise, 1221.
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Looks like we have a unit out with the female, and she thinks she took too much insulin and is having chest pain.

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1: It's on 560. They'll see our patrol cars. They can come down the driveway that's to the right, just past our patrol cars.
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0: 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I'll be 12-1.
1: Jerry 27.

traffic or a vehicle violation passing Memphis 120 I-5 southbound on Roseburg Break. My with a silver trailer on state plate 5568531. The semi was all over the roadway. It was passing Memphis 120 I-5 southbound on Roseburg about 2 ago. It's located at 5. Nothing further. 30 clear. 0034.

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0: Ashley, Bill Breeze, you're requesting contact 3639 Northwest Joseph Street, advising that there's a subject in a white 2002 Dodge Ram pickup is throwing rocks at them. I believe it's going to be Kelly Bayless. And series
2: 048. 30, F7, 12-2.
0: F7, series 048.

0: and subject in a white 2002 Dodge Ram pickup is throwing rocks at them. I believe it's going to be Kelly Bayless. And series
1: 048. 30, F7, 12-2.
0: F7, series 048.

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0: Copy.
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0: 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The peers are reporting that she thinks that there's someone in her attic. She keeps hearing things and thinks that things are getting messed with.
1: Once in 24, can you check for ours?

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1: Copy.

0: calling from 130 Terrace Lane. It was just they heard a female scream help about 3 times and possibly coming from the direction of 1st Street. Can you respond as well?
1: What is this stop?
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1: 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That's 30 seconds. 3.
0: Go ahead.
1: Can't seem to get on log 2. Can I get a 1020 by number?
0: Go ahead.
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0: 1303 on scene. Small grass fire on the bridge abutment for I-5. 1303 will be establishing Bell's command. 1331, 1381 can stand down. 1332 can handle.
1: Copy, a small grass fire located on the bridge near I-5, 1303, will establish command. 1381, 1331 can stand up.

0: 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If you have traffic, go ahead.
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1: I'll be around to directions with the mail.
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1: 2, I copy you en route. There's a male doubled over on the island near the location, appears to be in the fetal position. Nine, where you take a right just past UPS, you'll head towards Winston, but cannot confirm location at this point.

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1: 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They didn't give anything further.
0: Copy, he's just laying on the sidewalk out. You're 12-1 and 12-6. Exclusively bridal.

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1: I could just phone it in and have you give it to them. 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

0: is clear.
1: Copy, and we are sending an ambulance as well, just in case.

Firefighters and I copy that you're en route. It's going to be possible medically at 461-338 Highway 38. The PR called for a welfare check on a 79-year-old male who called the PR. He wasn't making much sense. Advised that the male was disabled in a wheelchair. PR is concerned either he's possibly having a stroke or heavily intoxicated. There is some spare key info in the body of the call.

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0: 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He just left first. Back inside the check and make sure
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0: 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Six is out at 1051 East 1st.
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0: 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The deputy on the call at 4613 State Highway 30 is wanting to see if you can return. The patient is diabetic and is acting confused.
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0: 257.

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0: 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Twelve one.
1: So in 25, sir, 30.
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I'm calling Ambulance Response Medical Aid 632 Northeast Fulton Street in Roseburg at 403 hours.

1, I copy that you're en route for the medical aid, 632 Northeast Fulton Street, 67-year-old female, conscious, difficulty breathing, advised that she had her gallbladder removed yesterday, and it's completely abdominal pain.

0: 2270 en route.
1: 2270, I copy that you're in route. 6872, copy that you're in route as well. 291 Flat Rock Drive, Clyde. It's going to be for a 40-year-old male, called in semi-conscious difficulty breathing. Concerned he was having a seizure, was shaking. Rectal cancer, spread to his liver and abdomen. The PR advised that he is on a hospice. She is very worked up. Says that he does have a DNR. Not sure if he's breathing or not. Put him on oxygen. We're still trying to get further.
0: Copies.
1: 22.

0: 2204. I'll be headed to the station if you need further assistance.
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1: The PR's too worked up to be able to call them.

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1: Copy, I'll go up 1 at Long Flowers.
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1631, copy that you're out. Medically, Applegate Place, number 117. 6-year-old female, conscious of breathing, has dislocated hip. Bye.

0: It's going to be the area map was 152. I believe it's going to be the southbound side. The peer called in on the cell, thought he was a wrong-way driver. He seemed very confused, possibly intoxicated, but he was saying that he doesn't know his directions very well. His phone was showing your mileposts 152, and like I said, we believe that it's going to be on the southbound side. We did advise OSP, they're going to be working to see if a call is going to be needed for a trooper to respond. They don't have any on duty at this time. The patient's going to be in a silver Honda Accord.
1: Copy. Third deputy coming.
0: They would be responding from Roseburg. Do you want us to have them start heading that way?
1: I'll check and advise.
0: 436.

0: Shrine 371. Is the PR the one that's driving the wrong way?
1: The PR was the one who was calling in on himself, thought he was driving the wrong way. He seems very confused. He finds that he is pulled over. He believes that he was going to be going northbound in the southbound lane, but he's pulled over in a silver Honda Accord. He finds that he was near mile post 152.

Metclay Broken Arrow Campground, 4500 Diamond Lake Loop. 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

0: 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I can't copy. Go ahead.
1: This is confirmed.
0: 2270, I copy. Confirmed. 6872, did you copy?
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1: If able, can you call in the fire dispatch?

0: 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We have no service out here.
1: Copy. The deputy is wanting to speak with someone on scene. They're just trying to confirm if they do need to respond or has hospice been called out.
0: On their way. I don't believe we need the deputy.
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0: 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We're going to have to abort due to weather.
1: EJ, I copy break. Sorry, dispatch, 6872. 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
0: Copy that, Reach 8 will abort due to weather.

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0: 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Are with the patient now. The issue was is that her CPAP machine died. She's up and moving now. She's doing better and wants to cancel response.
1: Okay, 72, copy.
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0: 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We have no readings of carbon monoxide.
1: Mail Command, I copy 517.

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0: capi ciò che c'è.
1: Jeremy Ray Hawkins, 1021 of 80, 511, 152, brown and blue, FTA, on DS misdemeanor. It's out of Reserve PD. Otherwise, he has a TTL revoked, seized if found in possession, and he's revoked to his offender due to specific.
2: Copy.
1: Sir, 523.

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physical domestic, the male half Ryan Dobson, pinned the PR down, choked her, she's receiving medical, contact break. He left in a 2012 Chevy Equinox, thinks he may be headed out towards Melrose. She writes that he doesn't currently have a license. Break. She's not aware of him having, she's not aware of any intoxicants, that he possibly has some sort of knife on him. Happy and male half does return 12:21. He is suspended due to violation. Union North. Break. That does return a 2012 Chevy Equinox. It's current to the PRN, right? For additional, she's now saying that he did take some sort of gun with him. She thought he was headed out towards Melrose in the listed vehicle.

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Beacon is saturated domestic.

0: Outpost 140, I have northbound, Oakley.
1: Vehicle was last seen eastbound Harbor and Umpqua 7 ago.
0: Mompas 140, I-5 northbound, Oakland.

0: house in front of a small silver car that is going to be near the shoulder, has some front end damage, and the airbags look to have been deployed, but I don't know if there was anyone in the vehicle who was just passing by. The airbags will be near milepost 140 I-5 northbound.
1: Send that to 39, and I'll go pick them up, and we'll be in route.
2: Copy 607.

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0: 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Go ahead with your traffic.
1: Route to 140 northbound.
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1: Happy Rosa 19. He is requesting contact outside 6200 regarding questions about the RO press.
0: Copy.
2: To the freeway, we possibly came by this car earlier, and it looked like somebody had hit a deer. We're going to be there in about a minute.

0: Air Dispatch 6874. We're going to be on scene. It's going to be right at the 140. It's going to be a gray Toyota Highlander, Oregon license plate 306, Nora Zephyr George. And we'll talk to him and make sure there's no injuries.
1: 274, 617.

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1: Someone that hit a deer, no assistance needed. Can you show 6874 available?
0: 6874, copy. Fire dispatch to 2431, did you copy?
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0: 19.
2: I'll be

0: 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At 621.
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0: Accent 140 negative. We did not get any info, and OSP was just advised that there was no assistance needed. Do they need them to assist with the tow?
1: Dispatch 6874. Gentleman was talking with his insurance company arranging his tow.
0: Copy. 6.2.
1: So, 2431 available.

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Heart Medical at 1815 Northeast Reagan Drive, Fredericksburg. Hello, 1331, I'm calling Amsterdam Medical at 1817 Northeast Reagan Drive, Fredericksburg.

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Possible 1231 is possible.

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0: 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We're almost there. We can open it for you.
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0: 30. The trespass pending your raise.
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0: Copy is 2-1-2-0-26.
1: Okay.
0: 705.
1: 30, is there a name for the trespass raise?
0: Negative, but she has been trespassed in the past. She's currently sitting in the store refusing to leave, arguing with the PR, the manager.
1: Tell them to just leave her alone. Hopefully I can get that direction in about 10 minutes.
0: 705.
2: 3174, you can send that to me.

0: 3173 with 145 to back. Copy domestic on Joseph. Contact advised that her ex, Kelly Bayless, won't give her her keys. She says he tried to run her over while she was changing a tire, and now he's destroying the vehicle, let the air out of her tires, is putting regular gas in it when it takes diesel.
1: Three,
0: 31.

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0: Thank you.

0: 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Trespass passed.
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0: Copy. Can I get a case on the suspect?

0: possibly could be the car that we've already gone out on.
1: For I'm not aware we have a new crew, and I'm not aware of an older accident. The PR did say he didn't see it happen, however the flashers are on.
0: It sounds like it's the same call that we were on probably 15, 20 minutes ago. We can go check it out and we'll get some barrier tape put on there and so it's identified.

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To Dodge Ram.

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0: All units, we'll do.
1: 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Oh, 6872, unavailable for a local.

0: 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Have you located this vehicle yet?
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2: 747-24.
3: Negative. Our PR said it was 138. Between 138 and 139, I did find a prior call from 6 a.m. this morning, and that was reported to be at the 140 northbound, also described as a Toyota Highlander.
0: This is a prior call, so we're clear of this call.
3: Fire dispatch unit, I'm not confirming that that's the same vehicle. I'm just telling you I had a prior call with a Toyota Highlander in it. Brake pre-alert, medical aid, 2515 Northwest Edenbar Boulevard.

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1: 6874, go ahead.
0: We're on scene, old accident, right at the 140. We'll mark it with barrier tape and you can show us available.

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Four.

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1: I-5 southbound is 106 with the Nissan Altima unreadable plate.

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0: Were you able to get a return on the driver?
1: Ashley's still 21 Dallas. Restriction boy.
0: Copy.
1: 42.

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0: 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The PR is on 12-4 requesting an EVA. He's standing by.

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0: 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I just sent a cancellation page. The patient does not want an ambulance, said she's okay.
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0: 1983. A dark column showing from Guard Valley and Stevens. We're going to be upgrading code 3.
1: Has sent the unit as well.
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0: 43 degrees, 14.405, by 123 degrees, 20.756.
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It's a two-vehicle accident on Rolling Hills. 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
1: 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He hit his head and a scrape from his arm.

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0: For this vehicle, I'm assuming it's not stocked with anything, and I've always had paint in mind. Do you have extra paint?
1: I do have some cans of paint. We didn't mark any roads with paint on Friday, as we're just recording them via the map. Not required, just as long as we're getting all the tracks on the map at this point. That's why it's designated into different search areas, so that with the intent that we won't overlap too much.
0: Okay.

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1: Fire dispatch, it's 2371. Not heard from Kellogg times two. Would you like me to do a third page? I have a two-vehicle 1215-42 at Rolling Hills Road.

0: 924.
1: I'm just going to head up this road to complete a system that didn't get finished on Friday. You guys can continue on to your search areas.
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1: 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And break for a second.
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0: I-5 North, white semi-trailer, unknown state, 526-4189.
1: And I-28. The 100 called in, said that their ETA would be 30 minutes. Do you want them still to respond?
2: Negative, no response needed.

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0: 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County is advising one of the vehicles has a preference to a Roseburg towing. It is blocking the roadway. I'd like to know if we will start that tow.
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0: 9:36.

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0: There is no preference for the second vehicle, so it's got heavy damage. Maybe it won't roll.

0: 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It's not blocking the roadway. Let me go ahead and get that started.
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1: 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We'll be checking inside and ensure that it's secured.

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1: 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Is also clear and available.
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1: 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I advise him of the complaint and notify him of the open door. He can turn it, he can show me the one.
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1: Good.
0: Laurel Renee Spencer, 625 of 76, has misdemeanor 1224 out of Douglas County for assault on LEO and has history of assault.
1: Vehicle's been removed from the roadway. OSP is on scene. Command terminated. 1133 is available.
2: Adam 890345, last known harm.
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0: 184-1017.

0: 17 to a 35.
1: Jacob Lloyd Herman, 730 of 91, has misdemeanor warrant out of Jackson County for DUI. You should be 1-175, blue and red. Looks like he has additional as well for FTA on a DUI and PB.
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0: 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DWS violation.
1: Got me, code 4. We are just at the edge of our search area. 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
3: We are conducting our search. We have come to a blocked road. We're going to try to access this road system from the other side of our search area.
2: Copy. Unfortunately, there are going to be a lot of roads with trees down or gates that we may have to try and access from other sides. Just checking in on everybody. 10:24 hours.
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1: 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I'm code 4.
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0: Medically near Mount Post 88 northbound.

Bondi. This is going to be an area check near milepost 88 northbound. Caller advised that there was a white semi that was pulled over. There was a male laying in the field. They said it's right close to the entrance of the exit, and they have no further information.

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1241 by name, date of birth. 1241. Left is Keith King, Edward Frank, versus Donald, middle of Albert, date of birth is 9/2/43, out of California.

Roseburg 19 standby, just a half break. 3158 Keith is 1221, valid through California with corrective lenses. ETL Oregon. Break. 30 Roseburg 19, go ahead.

0: 731. That one's clear of the scene. There is no medical needed. 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

I'll be en route to Mercy for follow-up, and both vehicles have been picked up by the tow

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0: Copy, 2372 en route, 9573 Upper Smith River Road, 94-year-old male with the infection near his catheter. He has a recent stroke and has been on antibiotics since Monday.

0: 1241.
1: His email was at the U.S. Bank on Main Street. They asked him to leave, and he pushed the PR, then walked away. Break. Subject was last seen wearing a black Steelers hat, a black and gray jacket, and red shoes. The PR was an employee for Briggs. The last seen headed down Oak towards Stevens, towards Harvard, and they want him trespassed from Briggs as well.

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Go ahead.

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0: 30.
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The PR, anonymous PR, believes that the residents should be talked to about having a burn last week that is still smoldering.

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1: For the medical aid, and it will be delayed on the first call.
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1: Route to the reported smoldering pile off Wildflower Line 126.
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0: 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I advise 3730, but it's coming your way. There's an EPL, it's possible silver alert sighting. It was passing 133 about 10 minutes ago.
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3109, 10 and 20, name and date of birth. 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

0: 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You should see a recent update on the map.
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0: 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You're the bike jump.
1: 51?

0: 34. Can I get a 1020 by numbers?
1: Go ahead.
0: Oregon 2692581, last 6 years.
1: Res report Gutierrez, it's 1221, no Oregon DL, he does have an ID number.
2: Smoke investigation,

739. I-5 North, it's like a Honda Civic driving erratically, it's actually gray, it appears to be going over 100.

0: 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RPR saw a white column of smoke. It's dissipated, but he said it's still hazy.
1: 7.
2: Traffic.
3: Exit 5,
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3: Five, dispatch.

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0: Copy, responding from Winston, 148.

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3: 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He has a city expulsion violator out of Roseburg. Break. First warning was issued for drinking in public. 725 of 17.
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0: 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I was trying to check files and it's not working.
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Confirming.

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Security at the Truck and Travel is requesting contact. They're still getting additional info but haven't unruly guessed at this point.

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0: The point on the BL Elm Road 28, 18.1. It was a down tree, not passable. And we are wondering what we should do for our next assignment break. We have a couple ideas.
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0: So we are stopped near the junction of BLM 20-8-18.1 and BLM Road 20-8. We have searched up that road a little bit. There was a logging pond there. We decided that that road continues on along the ridge to the north quite a ways, and so came down to search the other road.
2: Harbor about 800 block, 10 and 20 times 2. My name is Edwards, Oregon, California. Both will be last with Peter, Anthony, Darren, date of birth 10-11 of 95, break per second.
1: Can you advise the spelling on Hader?
2: Last name phonetics is Paul, his word Tom Edward Robert. First of Anthony, middle of Darren, David Adam Robert, Robert Ocean Nora.
1: How about the second subject?
2: Same last, first of Don, common spelling, date of birth 5/18 of 76, and I have DL by memory to help.
1: Wait, I'll go by name and date of birth.

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1: Team 1.
0: It may just be your positioning, but I am unable to see an abstract for your team on my map. So I'm unable to evaluate what you've already covered in that North Sister section. But if you feel you've covered all the roads within there, you may proceed with the direction that you've given, with the understanding that it's not in the Jeff Creek, Yellow Creek area that's currently being covered by Team 2.
1: We by no means have covered all of the roads in the section. We've just covered the one section of road that was we thought most probable. Can you see the BLM

0: 30.
1: Sweden Creek, which is BLM 20-8-8.1, is the road you're talking about closer to Esmond Lake, or what direction in reference is that to the 8.1 road? Or in reference to the North Sister Creek Road, which is 20-8-18.1.
2: The 20-point North Sister Creek Road is the name of the road that we are thinking we could go up and follow that one up.
1: Copy, that sounds like a good plan. I believe that's one of the main lines through the area.

Philadelphia phone, say 1121, Madison Avenue, Public Health Department, 6 General Hospital. Send the 5190 Philadelphia phone, 1121, Madison Avenue, Public Health Department, 6

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0: 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With 398. 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

0: 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Here as well, 167.
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1: Just 145.

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0: Tulsi and Palace property. To get out of the property, we're just off the boundary of our search area. We're mapping a way to get where else we can get.
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2: We are going to be taking BLM Road 20-9-27 down to County Road 48.

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0: 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Found no heat, no smoke. 130.
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1: $1,300, Douglas County Emergency Communications, KBD 709.
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0: 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It is a 89-year-old female. The PR wants to take her to an appointment, needs help getting her down 8 steps. They said go through the carport and up onto the deck.
1: You won't copy. That was 805 Lillian.
0: He's Lillian, causes Spruce.
2: 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I would order a D1 Lincoln Queen David.

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0: 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I'll be out at Triangle Park with Jason Munoz and Sarah Gibson.
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1: 1.5 1.5 1.5 1.5 1.5 1.5 1.5 1.5 1.5 1.5 1.5 1.5 1.5 1.5 1.5 1.5 1.5 1.5 1.5 1.5 1.5 1.5 1.5 1.5 1.5 1.5 1.5 1.5 1.5 1.5 1.5 1.5 1.5 1.5 1.5 1.5 1.5 1.5 1.5 1.5 1.5 1.5 1.5 1.5 1.5 1.5 1.5 1.5 1.5 1.5 1.5 1.5 1.5 1.5 1.5 1.5 1.5 1.5 1.5 1.5 1.5 1.5 1.5 1.5 1.5 1.5 1.5 1.5 1.5 1.5 1.5 1.5 1.5 1.5 1.5 1.5 1.5 1.5 1.5 1.5 1.5 1.5 1.5 1.5 1.5 1.5 1.5 1.5 1.5 1.5 1.5 1.5 1.5 1.5 1.

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3: Contact with the landowners on Hutchinson Heights. It didn't appear they were burning at this time, and all clear on the military.
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6: 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She says she's being blamed for stuff that happened a couple weeks ago that she didn't do. We're now speaking to her stepfather, Brandon, and he's advising that she's wanting to leave and he's not allowing her to leave.
0: Howie, you can forward the file to my phone.
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0: Last of Johnson, Common. First of Devon. David Edward Victor Ida Nora. Middle initial B as in boy. Date of birth 12/16 of 89.
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0: B213, Devin B. Johnson is returning 1221. He is not licensed but eligible out of Washington, right? He is returning suspended driving any surgery to be a violation out of Oregon.
1: Give an Oregon number.
0: Oregon DL number is Ethan Edward 030871. 1325.
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After request. Team 27.

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0: 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I'll be 12-1.
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0: Winston 23. PR advised that you could 1243. 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
0: 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To all units, Law 2 is 12-1. 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
0: 41.
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1: 124, 1402.
2: Contact with the subject. They're having mechanical issues and they're have help en route. Arriving at 1243.

Like up here on ground. We are trying to get some first responders to get there as well. I'll let you know on that. Female with some difficulty breathing, onset this morning of heartburn. She has taken some antacids. They're going to be at the main entrance of the Diamond Lake Resort, and they're associated with a red Dodge truck. And we did contact John with Diamond Lake Resort, who will send first response.

0: Delvin Upton was cited and released on an earlier case from this morning.
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1: Lot 2 is 12-1, if you can get out.
0: Copy. 30109, 10 and 20, name and date of birth. Last of Mike, Ida, Robert, Robert, Adam. First of David, Edward, Adam, Nora, Nora, Adam. Middle initial of C as in Charles. 6-8-1978, can you check through Oregon and California?

on Indiana Mira. And California, it's ID only. She has a UTO Oregon, non-extraditable out of Pennsylvania.

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I-5 South, took a CMV, unable to maintain lanes. At 1422.

0: 23. Dispatch, medic, 6872. 6872. To our patient at Diamond Lake. Cover. Copy. Just was going to ask how the patient status is, see if we need to launch an air ambulance or not.
1: Copy. At the termination of the call with the caller, they said that somebody from the resort was with them and taking the female's pulse. Shannon, with the first responders out there, just got the information. I'll give him a call and see if we can get a patient update.
0: Copy.

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972, update from the first responder on scene. Liters of oxygen currently. Blood pressure is 95 over 73. Heart rate is 71. Requesting air ambulance, and they're going to use the fire camp at the north end of the lake.

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0: dispatch to 6872. Copy that.
1: 109 has a female in custody.
0: 109 has one in custody, 1442. That they're going to go by POV to rendezvous with you. They're driving a red Dodge pickup with a Nevada plate, and they'll have their hazards on. Patient is stable, and they're leaving in about 30 seconds. We're canceling air ambulance.
2: Dispatch from Reach 8, we copied that update. We're standing down from this call at Diamond Lake.
0: Copy that. You copied. Standing down at this time at 1443.

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1: Completed road number 20-7-5.3. 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
0: Copy. Team 2, can you give a status update?
2: Off of Smith River Road. I think we're on one of the last two to check.
0: I copy Team 2. And Team 3, can you give a status update?

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127, catch him at 1221, suspend his letter to be your hearing, DWS violation, copy info only on 1225 info. Escape, interfering, resisting, and he's also the respondent in a restraining protective order. The protected party is Scott Merriman.

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0: Junction of BLM 20-7-4.1 and BLM 19-7-25.1, and we are behind a gate. We can backtrack the way we came in, but wanted to know if you might have a key to it.
1: One, the last portion of your transmission was very broken. I understood you drove in that road system and are behind a gate, but believe you can backtrack out of the area.
0: We believe we can backtrack out, but weren't sure if you had a key to the gate and save us having to backtrack out.

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1: Possible commercial structure fire, 3100 Northwest Aviation, room number 213 at the...

0: dispatch to Motel 6 on AV, and it's a report of a room that's on fire there, and they're trying to evacuate the building. 30 Roseburg 19.
1: I copy, I'm in route.
2: Roseburg 16.
0: Roseburg 16, go ahead.
2: Unit attached by myself and Roseburg 25, we're just getting logged on.
0: Roseburg 16, 1459.

0: all the guests and they believe they may have been able to put the fire out. Are driving to rendezvous with you, so you continue eastbound. They're continuing westbound. They're going to be in a red Dodge pickup that has a Nevada plate, and the wheel have their hazards on. It's stable.
1: This is Motel 6 on Aviation. I'll be traveling on the 124 north.
0: 1333. Apparently, they're saying the fire is out now, and it was contained to a trash can in the room. They dumped water on it. We just canceled BP in it. It doesn't sound like it. We have the fire department still headed that way. Emergency communications, KNCC 321.
1: They have the fire out and no need for law enforcement anymore.
0: Communications, KBD 709. It was a trash can that's in the room. They've dumped water on it. 1303 and 1333 are going to continue to confirm.

0: 30109. Can I get a case number?
1: Affirm. The case number in your call is 1909.
0: Copy.
1: You'll respond to the front lobby doors at 1504.

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0: 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You're readable but faint and scratchy. 167.
1: Go ahead, Team 2.
2: We have finished up all passable roads that we can get to in our area. We're down to about a quarter tank on this gas guzzler. We'll be heading back out towards the drain cutoff.
1: Dispatch 2-6771, I copy you've been a route for 2. The PR did advise to take the road to the right at that address. Patient's going to be in the trailer, not the house.
3: I believe there should be a place you can fill up and drain using either the card center or pack price card.
2: I have to get back to Roseburg.
3: Hi, copy team 2. 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
4: Please

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0: Return to Amelia, and we are going to return to base through the frame. The way we came in.
1: Alright, copy. Team 1, are you also down to about a quarter tank?
2: Negative, you can 1243.
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1: Alright, copy, Team 1. 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
1: Team 3, how are you guys doing on fuel?
5: We have half a tank left.
1: Yeah, I'm at about the same point as you. I'm going to be going into the Saddle Mountain area to search a bit further, so we may run into you at some point.

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1: I just paged Uncle Valley. 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It is Glendale at 215 Glenville and Lane, crossing Azalea Glen Road at 50.

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1: There's DT problems. We are responding to Glendale Avenue patient information.
0: Going to be for a 61-year-old female who's conscious and breathing okay. Eye is swollen shut onset a few days ago. Face is a bit swollen as well. The patient has had scabies for a while and had a sore next to her eye and thinks when she wiped it, some of the infection got into her eye. That's what's causing it. The skin in that area is hot and red.

0: 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It's very quiet, but readable.
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0: 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Looks like they just went on 12-4.
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1: Route. The patient is 62-year-old male. He's not conscious at this time. He is breathing. There's an RN on scene with him. He's on chemo currently and shaking.

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0: Syracuse Bay City. Response to vicinity south of Lorraine Lane on Highway 101. I had a crash notification. No contact with the vehicle owner or other reports. I have a vehicle crash notification on Highway 101 just south of Lorraine Lane. No further calls and unable to respond to the vehicle.
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1: Received address, you were pretty scratchy, but engine 27 will breach components in the bottom of Wagner Creek, 124.
0: Honda 478 Crouch Road, Oakland, for grass fire.
1: Engine 25 responding from the bottom of Briarwood with 2.
2: Fire just started. We'll be in the upper hillside opposite from 478 Crouch Road. South through dry grass.
3: At 1681. Do you have information? It's in the grass. Any structures?
4: Or a slow roll that way.
2: There's no structures nearby. It's heading south through more dry grass and currently going downhill, but will start going uphill soon. It's about a quarter of an acre at this time.
3: Dispatch 1601.

0: units responding to Crouch Road. We've received 3 reports total so far.
1: Copy.
0: Advising a large plume of smoke visible from Fort McKay at 1550. Responding to Crouch Road, the DFPA has 3 engines en route as well.
1: Tender.
0: For Oakland, for a tender at 1553.

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1: 1661 in route, Fort McKay.
0: 1661 in route, 1540, 50. Azalea Fire, respond for a vehicle fire, milepost 87, I-5 southbound.
2: 1682 is on scene of a grass fire approximately 2 acres in size heading uphill. This is going to be Fort McKay Command. We're going to be taking the left flank due to pump rail operation.
0: On scene, 2 acres headed uphill, taking the left flank, establishing Fort McKay Command at 1555.

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1: Of a report of white smoke coming from the engine of a semi between milepost 87 and 88 southbound.

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1: 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I see DFE is on scene. Hold on.
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0: Chairman. We'll call state to see if they have a unit that can respond to back.
1: 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Go ahead. You guys have any needs? 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

0: 12 on Mach 1. There is a misdemeanor warrant with a caution indicator on a Troy Coden Levy, 322 of 88. It does have caution. It's for probation violation. He has history of 1258 menacing, and that's going to be out of DCSO.
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0: copy domestic at Winco. Roseburg 25, Roseburg 16, we're getting a report of a male-female domestic in the parking lot. We're still trying to get further information.
1: Did they say where out of the parking lot they are?
0: Negative. It's just a red Pontiac vibe, and the female's now in the store, so parties are separated.
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0: 1607.
1: Those are 25 and 16. Good. If you want to locate that vehicle, I'll locate the female half when I get there. Copy. Roseburg 25, 12-2.
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3: 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We have engine 1 standing by mile marker 14 on 138 west. Would you like them to move up?
0: If we could get engine from central unit bumped up to north unit, that'd be great.
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0: 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I'm arriving on scene. 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
1: Found at the 112, a small child about 1 year old that was sitting on the mother's lap in the vehicle. They had no further information. 30 clear, 1616.

0: 3718. Twelve 13 driving 112 I-5 north. It's a Cybertruck with a mother holding a baby in her lap.
1: Mitch, Mary Ida, Tom Tom Sam. First name of Maddie, spelled Mary Adam Tom Tom Ida Edward. Date of birth of 2/21/1981. 81, break for the second. Wilkins, phonetically spelled, correction, that's me, Wilkins, correction, or phonetically spelled, William, Ida, Charles, King, Ida, Nora, Sam, first of Jesse, John, Edward, Sam, Sam, Edward, date of birth of 6/14/1981, 81.
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0: 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She is 1221, copy 1225 information. 6872, go.
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1: 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Patient is hypotensive.
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1: 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I'm transporting to Craig.
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0: 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Henry, Sam, Lincoln,
1: approach. Roaming 653, Henry, Sam, Lincoln.
0: 253.
1: Go ahead with the next.
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0: 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Current vital, flow pressure is 82 over 47, heart is 65, he's sign up on the monitor. He's 95% room air. He's alert and talking to us right now, we just can get his pressure to come up. So, right now you guys can continue code 1 at this point.
1: 6873, copy.

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0: 415, go ahead.
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0: 415, 1642.
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1: 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Are you wanting us to head back to the Starship?
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0: Uncle Valley respond for medical aid at Clearwater Apartment, 730 Northeast Johnson, number 5, for leg pain. And 2371 North Douglas Fire respond for a report of a vehicle accident, I-5 mile marker 150, southbound, single vehicle at 64.
1: Fire dispatch, what's your last command?
0: Called in and advised that they're going to put the kayak up, but they're extremely busy and they don't have time to go to every campground to find out who it belongs to, but they will put the kayak up.
2: Copy. You can show me notes out of 12-1 for them.
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1: Fire this 2371.
0: What?
1: 2371's responding. Driver's side and release on 12-1.
2: Copy the update. I'm behind the vehicle now.

0: That's the 2371. We did advise Oregon State Police. We have an off-duty deputy that went on scene. Advised that a male and a child got out of the green Subaru. There should be no lane blockage. And that the adult male said he passed out as he was driving, which caused him both conscious and breathing.
1: You're on copy. Can you advise if this is going to be south of the 150?
0: It was just before the accident.
1: Arrest for 16, 1652.

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2: 1652.
1: We were on scene of the grass fire and we're clear from command.

0: you.
1: Do we know that 1216 at 150 is their state damage or not?
0: Quote, shot across the highway. There's no mention of state damage, but unknown at the moment.
2: Winston 24, copy 158, go
3: on. Except non-preference, so for the Volkswagen.

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1: 30. One Old Highway 99 North near North Bank, right? Attempt to locate a report of a purple Suburban was unable to maintain its lane. Was last seen pulling into a driveway just north of North Bank off of Old Highway 99 North. Vehicle plates returning 1221 current on a 1997 Chevy Tahoe registered to a James Zirkway from 249 Tabor Lane. No further information. 30 clear, 1656.
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3725-12.

0: 6873.
1: You're still on 12-4. Could we ask if he sees any 1231 behavior?